ain't no refunds. I caught a one and pulled up in the Capri Sun. This the real blocks, king of the re-up. Line wrapped around the corner like it's free lunch. I let that chopper get to singing like the Glee clip and cut your whole

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1: truth. 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
0: Well, Al making magic jack with some lab rats. 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I'm rude.
2: I'm rude, boy.
0: Rolls Royce sped off. At this point, I'm beating a dead horse. The horse weed fell off. Your head and thoughts on the floor like spaghetti sauce. Shells hit your core like a wrecking ball. 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This is all just for sport. I was meant to ball. Check the score.
3: Can't be late for the show.
0: Check the score. Each his own. The Haiti be stinking like cheap cologne. Your reek's broke. It's seeping in your coat like reefer smoke. 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He cold, but I don't need my ego stroke. 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Fake tastemakers tasteless. That shit you praising ain't this.
4: That ain't this.
0: You favorite the flavorless. I'm on the most hated list. Your lady friend got my name on the lips. Cocaine sniff, soft as an angel's kiss. Entanglements like Jada Pinkett Smith. The rich Cartier bangle of wrist. This the fatal hit. Yale miss, gave her the nasal drip. Scraped it off the dish. Real shit. 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

0: second win. 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Second win.
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kill that boy, kill that bitch, kill that baby too. 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Sitting in the snow in Colorado so I can fart. 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
1: Pipe down, bitch. 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Like the Roots did the You Got Me. I don't know if they still do that anymore, because

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0: Tupac and Ice Cube. Show Dog and 40 Water. Ice-T and Eazy-E. Quick, put you on the B, I put you on the C. DPG, await with gunplay and let the beef cease. 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
0: And all the G's on the yard.
1: What up, homie?
0: Born, raised to squad, hustle hard and ball, it pays to be hard. 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
1: Pussy.
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1: Pussy.
0: Oh, you Usher now, you giving out confessions, huh?
1: Pussy.
0: On the blogs like these hoes, oh, you messy, huh?
1: Pussy.
0: Put a Louis logo on my Switch. I know Virgil probably looking down like, damn, this nigga back on that shit.
1: 21.
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1: 21.
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1: Oh, God.
0: Niggas say we ops when they see me, don't do shit.
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1: Hey, everything be like off the top these days. 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

0: 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Somewhere, we'll pass it your way.
1: You don't want this one.
2: Oh, yeah.
3: Too strong?
1: You don't want this one.
4: Roll up.
3: What, it's got PCP or something in
1: dip it.
4: We just dip
1: formaldehyde. It's called Sherm.
3: I'm used to the shit you smoke in Ukraine or Jamaica, which is, you know, very mellow.
4: Those
3: and,
4: are two very, very weird places.
1: That Ukraine, Jamaica.
4: In Ukraine or Jamaica.
1: That's Ukraine, Jamaica, Israel.
4: That random.
3: Well, they both have natural, mellow stuff. Because now in
1: very similar to Ukraine,
3: well,
1: Jamaica.
3: Well, actually, believe it or not, they've got similar weed.
0: Exactly.
3: No, I was in Jamaica for a week, first week in January.
4: Hedonism? Ha!

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2: Hey, baby Reagan never raised in that crack boom. 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Nodding off in classrooms, feeling kinda sleepy. 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Had to break him up in the kitchen trying to choke. Time's real hard, it ain't getting no better. They even stole the yarn granny used for a sweater. Police came in here trying to lock up everybody. Social services took the kids, now they saying they sorry. Back around the time for

lie on a stretcher. 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I'm the one bitch I should pull up in the Nebuchadnezzar. 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
1: change. 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
1: Look. 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
2: Session, fuck your gang, GMG, be the campaign, let's do the demon, man, let's set it. 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
1: Tobey Maguire got bit by a spider, but see, me, it was a goat. If you want space, I hope you take your helmet off soon as you get up to Venus and choke. Even while sleeping, be thinking so woke. White Cartiers, all I'm seeing is dope. My city Leia and I'm Obi-Wan, got a mission to pass, I just might be the hope. Tobey Maguire got bit by a spider, but see, me, it was a goat. If you want space, I hope you take your helmet off soon as you get up to Venus and choke. Even while sleeping, be thinking so woke. White Cartiers, all I'm seeing is dope. My city Leia and I'm Obi-Wan, got a mission to pass, I just might be the hope. No Espanol, I'm allergic to Rojo and legally blind. All I'm seeing is go. D to the A, there and back. If we ride with the Drake, can't smoke from the T to the O. Up then the bitch, you can keep what you up. Granny told me, boy, you reap what you sow. Do the most, we over, even the skull. Steady on the run, glued his feet to the flow. Up in my Tesla, I'm rolling up extras. I stopped at Valero, think I should quit smoking. Life is a gamble, and I'm playing slots. Pull it down, close my eyes, and I pray I win tokens. All walk, no pop, how we drop. You can come and take a baby sip, still taste it, it's potent. 101, sitting around the stars, double R, finna race. Hit a race like a spaceship is floating. All this drip, think I'm below sea level. Cut your own wrist off with that weak bezel. Ride around with the Iron Giant, making me mad. Watch Ung break a rock down to three pebbles. Bam bam, down three, hit the grand slam. Four pockets full, fully switch, go wham wham. Pants cramp, pull it out and count it to my hands cramp. Road DSM on the beach, not a sand stamp. Boy. Hey. 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Whoa. 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Damn. I was immersing a mercer, I show him no mercy, I really was watching the throne. Niggas ain't turning me down when my baby is asleep, only time that I'm watching my tone. We don't want chips with a chip on our shoulder. If he Obi-Wan and I gotta be Yoda, don't need no promoter. We pull up, they know us. I'm the Ayatollah, snatching your controller. I don't give a fuck about you when I'm focused. 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I pay

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1: 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If you want space, I hope you take your helmet off soon as you get up to Venus and choke. Even while sleeping, be thinking so woke. White Cartiers, all I'm seeing is dope. 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
2: 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I hope that I inspire hope for you to go get what you desire most. 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

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So when I get dissed though and by a pioneer who is one of the reasons why I am here, they tell me I should just let the shit go and slide. Melly Mel shouldn't get no reply. 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John Manziel.

0: Sean and Baby Tron, and that's why they be on the shit they be on. 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
1: Tobey Maguire got bit by a spider, but see, me, it was a goat. If you want space, I hope you take your helmet off soon as you get up to Venus and choke. 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White Cartiers, all I'm seeing is dope. 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
1: First name Holmes, I'll be in the zone. I'm a prophet, not for profit. I am never on my own. I'm a poppy, not a copy. Ain't gonna never be a clone. Every morning, kinda sorta pull a soul from out of stone. Last name Sand, find me in the jam. Going blind and doing fine and trying to find out who I am. Any region, any season, overseas or overland. Intuition over reason as a means to understand. Home base, earth, I'ma make it work. I'ma start us on a trek, a bit of spark, a bit of curve. Out the pocket, out the wallet, out the socket, out the purse. A monopoly of monotony, it will not be what I'm worth. Lifestyle, God, she's not a mirage. And I may not be a Muslim, but I'm going on a Hajj. Even though I'm not a Christian, anytime I'm feeling cross, any second I could check in with the boss. The Most High bless me with particular truth. I get extracurricular loose, powered by first rate Kirkman, blood curdling loops. Can't be certain every sermon meet the burden of proof. Latest turn on my internal pursuit, not the one that's turning turtles to soup. I also doubt the German, doubt the journalist is selling the scope. Nonetheless, I'm trying to settle disputes. Hope, passing on a virtual park jam. Just because I'm not a mark, it makes me a mark man. Just because I don't believe in marketing, I always gotta break off conversation trying to shake some unmarked van. Careful when you're crossing the street, watch for messages, leave a message after the beep. Something off in North America, take it from the character you're bound to come across in your sleep. Trying to make sense out of life gets crazy. Trying to make sense out of life gets crazy. Trying to make sense out of life gets crazy. Trying to make sense out of life. My brother gets Rich crazy. Got beats like a son of a blip. Razor sharp, there ain't no blunt in the pick. Never cast a blunt to my lips. Lately, when I'm taking a risk, feel like blowing out the candles while I'm making a wish. All in the wicks, a soul in the wrist. Glory be for the restraint on which I'm calling instead of balling a fist. Not intent on even knowing why you throwing a fit. While I exit, I'ma blow you a kiss. Attaboy fam. Every leap of faith in no distance. Boy sin, everybody know I move different. A little bit more scientific. Big fish in a big pond, big dog Clifford. Perhaps a little narcissist. 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
0: 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Clock and pay Ole. 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Clock and pay Ole. 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I wonder if she gone. Three-piece ride. Three-piece ride.
1: Three-piece ride.
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0: There has been one thing, one man that I wanted to take everything that I could from him, to leave him with nothing but the ash of his pride.
1: Griselda.
0: But for that one man, there have been a dozen or more other dumbasses to get in my way, and justice delayed is justice denied. 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
1: The pressure weighing on me heavy. 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
1: Dead or alive, I caught you slipping. 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Doom and lace gone, viruses she denied. 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

0: Yuck, so who's nominated for the best role blunts? 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I came to make you rap inspired generations. 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A little slice of pie to make you hungry, I jumped. 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

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So skinny can hula hoop through a Cheerio. Old money still spin, I feel like Harry-O. On 6'4 with that switch, Super Mario. 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What's the scenario? 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Hit 300 pints in Melly House behind me.

mafia, what else? Prices through the roof, then turned around more blocks than a Rubik's Cube. Why you posted in the spot with the Rudy pulls? 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Fiend shooting in his foot on the barrier. 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
0: you're the one that brought you anthems. 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
1: Yes, bitch.
2: Who the one that brought you the sound? 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Using our face for the jails. 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We on a tightrope, not talking.

When we in the mirror, I'm roofing the rear. 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I'm the face you make when I'm gripping your waist, loving your body, adjusting. Told you this would happen.

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1: Five stars, stars.
0: She know I'm a method. With me is a blessing. 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It's me and PBM, we taking y'all reckless. Hit Courtney and PM.

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She told me that she had sex, and a long time can't feel like Tetris. We poppers together, you know I ain't hiding you. You argue with me, I ain't tripping, cause I get to spend more time with you. I really protect you.

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1: 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Until they get it, then they treat it indifferent. People projecting they bullshit on you, cause they dissatisfied with the life that they live in. Niggas net worth be like 17 bucks while they begging for feet. Some shorties I've been with. I can

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1: jury on.
0: Bag on me,
1: bag on me.
0: Money long,
1: money long.
0: I got some for every nigga that did me wrong.
1: Did me wrong.
0: Shooters with me, cross the line, we get them gone.
2: I got a clean face.
3: Facts.
2: I took a dirty route.
3: Nasty.
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0: I peel my body off of the couch. 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After school, I scooped my son, taking him to Bluey's house. He said, Daddy, I got an ouchie. I told him I kiss it and make it better, and now he's happy.
1: How about now?
0: Cheerio crumbs and snacks in his lap, living carefree. The California sun came through the window while I was taking in the breeze. And seasons change, and like that, you raking in the leaves. Eat a turkey with the family, hang ornaments on a tree. Life's a funny circle. Pouring juice in a sippy cup, you like the one that's purple. Next thing you know, a ball of clay becomes a person. When I was young, I spent the summer surfing. Made a bunch of bad decisions coming up, nothing is perfect. If I could do it over, I wouldn't change the script. Wouldn't change shit. Signature style with the famous drip. Hash sizzle inside a spliff like a bacon strip. The game is fixed, I'm Michelangelo with a painting sip. The finer things in life are overrated. Designer clothes fade, get old and dated. 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

0: Nah, I'm on. 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I'm looking for the smoke. 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We want bars. The reason why we listen to 21 and the boy, that's what we do in Paris. We don't do Fashion Week. Fashion Week, it's for the last decade. It's not for us. It's about the lights that we put on in this city. The lights of the Eiffel Tower. I'm in charge of it. I'm the one who's putting it on every day. And you try to flex next to me on the red light with your ugly, whatever, flexing, most expensive car, V12. I drive a four-cylinder. I'm come from nothing, but I'm doing something, and you cannot catch my drive. 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I'm Birdman. That's why I am. In Paris.
1: It's a fucking classic.
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2: I'm the best rapper from Michigan after Eminem. 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I fuck all these hoes raw, I be dirty doggin'. Got the plugs in on the Twitter, that's them birdies callin'. I don't wear jewelry, read the trick with a bad

0: Shout out to single moms. 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I love a bitch that put her hands on me. I need Solange. 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I hate niggas with secrets to get rich and successful. 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Now them some bold niggas. Serve everything uncut. I don't do bold business. Put up herself when she left. She took my soul with her. Brody got rich from shooting niggas. He like Cole Bennett.
1: 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The Lunch Crew Company. 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